0: in 60 years. England led 1-0 until Argentina scored an equaliser in the 85th minute. Lautaro Martinez's goal in stoppage time cemented a 2-0 win for Argentina. SVS's call of Martinez's goal. Argentina will play Spain in the final on Monday at 5 a.m. Australian Eastern Standard Time. And if you have a story or news you'd like to share, or if there's something happening in your community that you want to let us know about, you can always send an email to news@nirs.org.au. That's news@nirs.org.au. Or message us on Facebook, Instagram, or LinkedIn. And that's been the latest from NIRS News.
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0: everyone. I'm Juliet from the First Nations team at the ACCC. Have you seen those flashy ads on social media saying you'll win big on games like online pokies or get huge bonuses for getting friends to play? Look out. These are probably scammers trying to steal from you and your community. Spread the word and don't let them gamble with your family's future. Report scams to the ScamWatch First Nations info line on 1300 303 143. That's 1300 303 143. Authorised by the Australian Government, Canberra.
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seem to look the other way. 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

second honeymoon.

0: Hey there, I'm Jacob from the First Nations team at the ACCC. Have you been playing Ding Ding games? Did you know these online casino games could be a scam and are illegal in Australia? They're just trying to steal your money. You're not going to get in trouble, but it's important we keep our community safe. If you think you've been scammed, call your bank and report it to the Scam Watch First Nations info line on 1300 303 143. That's 1300 303 143. Authorised by the Australian Government, Canberra.
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0: one can say for exactly how long, but the Aboriginal people of Australia have lived on this land for more than 40,000 years. It's their country. They know the rocks, the plants, the animals, and the sky.
1: The stars tell a lot of Aboriginal people a lot of things, but they tell my people when to gather the emu eggs. We tell this by looking into the Milky Way. We also use the stars as a map, as a guide. Hi, my name is Godfrey Simpson and I'm a Wadjuri man from the Midwest of Western Australia, and this is my country.
0: The Wadjuri are the traditional owners of a vast and empty part of the Midwest of Western Australia.
1: My Wadjuri name is Mayu Wida, which means tall boy. My grandmother noticed how big my feet were as a baby and she dubbed me then, tall boy. My people, the Wadjuri people, have been here on this land for 40 to 60,000 years, and we're still here.
0: He's heading out onto country for a naming ceremony to name the first six Pathfinder antennas built on his land.
2: I would now like to introduce Godfrey Simpson, who will do the welcome to country.
3: On behalf of myself, say welcome to Baladi and welcome to Wadjuri country.
4: I would also like to show my respect and acknowledge the Wadjuri people as traditional custodians of the land.
5: We think it's a great project that will help the world.
6: Wadjuri people, with our community and with the Saro people.
0: The naming is part of a rich traditional culture where every dab of paint, every step in the dance has meaning.
1: Dancing and singing is a big part of our culture. It's passed down from generation to generation. Kids are taught songs, which we call song lines, from an early age. The song line is basically a map. As you sing the song and learn the song over the years, you put an imprint into your mind of the country.

0: come out to country, it means a lot. You feel one with the land, the animals. I believe all Aboriginal people feel a sense of happiness and relief when they return to their homeland. It's like a sixth sense.
1: Like any part of Australia, I guess there are two different extremes, you know, the beauty of it, and then you don't want to get lost out in this country either.

0: Wadjuri country is harsh, sparse and empty. What makes Wadjuri country unsuitable for all sorts of development makes it an ideal location for the SKA. Today, the Australian SKA Pathfinder Telescope is delivering such benefits as high-speed internet connectivity to remote communities, cadetship programs and mentorship for Indigenous students.
1: As Wadjuri people, we give our blessing for this project, the SKA project, to go ahead.
2: Don't see it as a big footprint, if you like, on the land. It's more like just scratching the surface.
0: There's something right about using country that's been cherished for tens of thousands of years by members of one of the world's oldest cultures as the site of a telescope that will peer billions of years into the past.
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0: Harrison Peterson here from NIRS News, coming to you from the lands of the Yuggera and Turrbal peoples. Australians will be able to trust they're buying ethical products from major companies under new changes announced by the federal government. The Albanese government has announced large businesses that earn over $100 million a year will face criminal charges if forms of modern slavery are used in their supply chains.
1: What we've announced today in terms of our modern slavery reforms, they follow extensive consultation and I think that they will be widely welcomed by Australians who don't want their supply chains in which they are consumers to be tainted by modern slavery.
0: That's Federal Attorney General Michelle Rowland speaking to the ABC. Hundreds of workers will walk off the job today at BHP's Port Hedland Export Terminal in Western Australia. A five-hour meeting between the company, unions and the Fair Work Commission didn't produce an enterprise agreement. 200 workers will go on strike for 8 hours today from 2 p.m. Australian Western Standard Time. The West Australian Secretary of the Electrical Trades Union, Adam Woodage, has told the ABC his members are fed up.
2: They've had enough of inequality in their workplace. They've had enough of the manager's right to rule and determine who gets what pay rise when. They've had enough of the company walking back what we would say were good company policies and winding down on what's afforded to these workers.
0: Cocaine with an estimated street value of more than $400 million has been found in a shipping container in Sydney. Australian Border Force officers found more than 500 kilograms of the drug hidden in bags under a tarp on Monday. The container was shipped from Texas via Panama and was bound for Melbourne. Authorities say there's enough cocaine for almost 270,000 street deals. A new study has tested how far the country's largest gliding marsupials can fly. Details and other stories after this.
3: Round 19 for the 2026 AFL Premiership season for AFL Indigenous Broadcasting. 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On Saturday from 7:45 p.m. Australian Eastern Standard Time, it's the West Coast Eagles taking on the Brisbane Lions. And on Sunday from 12:30 p.m. Australian Eastern Standard Time, it's Richmond taking on Hawthorn. 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
0: You may be surprised by how far greater gliders can fly. Researchers have found that Australia's biggest marsupial glider soars 19 metres on average, but the longest flight captured in the study was 50 metres. Results from a study 85 years ago suggested that the endangered animals were flying 100 metres. Australian National University researchers have tracked 41 flights across New South Wales' forests. They found that the gliders usually jump from trees 22 metres above ground level and land on another tree trunk 5 metres off the ground. Moving to sport, and in the FIFA World Cup, two late goals by Argentina have dashed England's hopes of winning its first World Cup in 60 years. England led 1-0 until Argentina scored an equaliser in the 85th minute. Lautaro Martinez's goal in stoppage time cemented a 2-0 win for Argentina. SVS's call of Martinez's goal. Argentina will play Spain in the final on Monday at 5 a.m. Australian Eastern Standard Time. And if you have a story or news you'd like to share, or if there's something happening in your community that you want to let us know about, you can always send an email to news@nirs.org.au. That's news@nirs.org.au. Or message us on Facebook, Instagram, or LinkedIn. And that's been the latest from NIRS News.
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1: Nobody like getting sick one. This cold weather time, make sure you get a needle to make you a strong one from cold weather sickness like a flu. 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That's why he important to keep getting but needle, they call them vaccination, especially when you get older. Talk like yours one, doctor, to get him yours one vaccination today for that flu, COVID, and RSV. This message from that Australian government, La Canberra.

0: Yeah, you heard there from a band called The Darkness there. That was, of course, Streets of Yesterday. Before that, 80s rock band there. You heard there from George there. That'll go from the R&B band there. With Boomerang, and it's from his soul album there. And bring us to the program there, Brett Chung there with a Wrapped Around You. Just want to say good morning to all now, to all the listeners around Halls Creek here, of course. Get the Shire there, people out in the field there, Job Pathway, Desert Yard, KLC behind us here, Norman's Hop, Tafe Jugani there, Rick Center there, Art Center. Larry Youngney, Red Hill School, Holter Gissing High School, Little Nuggets next door, Charlie Prayer Center next door. We got Red Hill, Nicholson Block, of course, Morland Camp, Dinner Camp, Melbourne Hall's Floor, Kunji, Linka, Frog Hollow there, top area, Garden Area, middle area. And we got Motor Loop, Flavel, Lambu, and Wongo. And we got Clumbrew, Waterman there, Algo, Ely, Wonky Radio, Nukanba, Aluma, Campbellan there, Jalbananga, Derby, 6DBY. One Point, Jarijan, Beagle Bay, Pichadanga, Jigalong, and Yandiera there. People out at Brulo, Bostel, people out at Burke's Park, Stolen Generation Block. People in the office and shop, people back home tuning on the radio, people on the car radio. We got RGA there. Post Office there, Homes, Rampage, the corner store. Even there. And maybe you guys are tuning with me. George, taking up until 10 o'clock this morning. Anyway, I'm just going to read the weather here for Tuesday. Of course, we sunny. Winds east 15 to 20 kilometers. In turning southeast 15 to 20 kilometers. In the early afternoon there, this is for the Kimberley forecast. And of course, Kimberley forecast, Tuesday forecast here. We got Bigeranga, sunny, 29.1. Broome Airport, sunny. 31, Curtin, sunny. 30.3, Gunnett Bay, sunny. 27.8, Derby, sunny. 30.8, Dungon, sunny. 27.1, Fisher Crossing, sunny. 29, Holtwick, sunny. 26 there, we've got Clamborough, mostly sunny. 31, Cunanara, sunny. 29.5, Currie Bay, sunny. 27.8, Lake Argyle, sunny. 29, Mandorah, sunny. 31.2, we got Mount Elizabeth Station, sunny, 25.2. Waterman there, sunny, 27. And Windham is sunny, and it's 30. That's some of the, that's the weather there for the Kimberleys. Yeah, so, keep me company, and this has been another bit of a reminder there. Department of Transport Licensing hours on Monday to Friday. From 8:30 to 3 p.m. It's closed on a weekend and public holiday. Please ensure you have the correct identification as per the DOT requirement there. Of course. So, yeah, and later on I'll be reading some of the community announcements. And some of the Today in History there. I'll be doing that later on after a few more tracks. Time is 25 minutes past. Keep me company until the hour of... Of course, 10 o'clock this morning. Okay, well, here's a bit of one from... This is Biddy, of course. Biddy, what this fella name here? Of course. Liam Ryder here. This little track here is still my home. So, new singer songwriter here. So, yeah, sit back, relax, and keep me company until 10 o'clock after a few more tracks. Can read the what's happening this weekend and some community announcement.
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Yeah, a band called Bang Bang there. A little track there, of course. Until Your Mind, hanging off the album The Power. 80s hard hit rock band there. Then Wildlife Band there with Long Log Dance there. Of course, Time Night's about 15 more minutes. We got some Shia announcement. Yeah, this is for the Nihauring Aquatic. They seen an officer here. The Shire of Horsley is seeking a full-time aquatic. They seen an officer to support the safe operation of our aquatic facility and help deliver sport, recreation, and community. They seen programs across Horsley. This is our particular community face. Facing role involving pearl supervision there, lifeguarding and emergency response, admission, admission and membership and customer service there, support, supporting program, carnivals, community events, setting up, maintaining equipment there, facility and venues. Encourage safe, exclusive, cultural, respectful participation. Application must have experience in aquatic, in sports, or recreation environment along the with their strong customer service and community skills. Experience working with First Nation community and understanding of local culture are also required. And monetary is requirement, including the current pool lifeguard certificate, first aid and current CPR certificate there. Then we get the currency class driver's license again. Working with children check there, national police clearance. Then we get the pre-employment medical and drug screening. This position is based in Horsley and classified at level 4 under the local government officer WA award there. And for the full position description and application detail, visit the employment section of the Shire of Horsley website. So if that job suits you, of course, go on down and see the Shire there for you, of course. And we have another one here again. Vacancy again. This is from the Shire skin. The job here description: environmental health officer there. The Shire is reportedly seeking a permanent full-time environmental health officer to help protect and promote public health across Horsley and surrounding remote communities. This provide roles including conducting environmental health inspection at what it's an investigation there, monitoring food safety, water quality, wastewater, public health risk there. You can support mosquito and vector control programs, investigation noise, smoke, odor, and pollution complaints, responding to any infection, disease, notification, environmental health referrals there, delivering cultural appropriate health education, training, and community program there. You got the work closely with First Nation again, community health providers, their schools and local organization there. An application must hold a Bachelor of Applied Science Environmental Health or in a equivalent qualification accepted by the WA Director of Public Health there, eligible for the appointment as a authorized officer under the Public Health Act 2016. Application must also have at least 2 years experience as environmental health worker or health officer in a local government or similar
role, experience, work with the First Nation community, sound knowledge of our environmental health, legalization, day inspection, enforcement, strong community, customer service, community skill, a currency class driver's license, actually applicant will be required to provide a national police clearance and regular children check, and complete a pre-employment medical and drug test there. This position is based in Horsley again, and classified at level 6 under the local government office again, WA award. For the full position description and application detail, visit the employment section of the Shire 46. So go on down to the Shire there, if that job suits you. Yeah, so, yeah, there's the two vacancy jobs there. One at the Aquatic Centre there, and Environmental Health also. Okay. It's about, nine more minutes. 9 more minutes until the hour of 10 o'clock. Okay, just another reminder here. This one for the, Dry July one here. This Dry July, take the leap and have a break from grog. Join the YYMS swap team from Monday to Thursday this week from 9:30 a.m. outside reception there. Come along and supply a range of tasty alcohol-free beverages. You might just find a new favorite. Take a break from alcohol. Even for a short time, you can have many benefits of your health and well-being. It's a great opportunity to try something different, connect with others, support your body and mind. We're outside the Uranium Medical Service reception there. When Monday to Thursday the 20th to the 23rd of 2026 there from 9:30 a.m., come down, have a yarn, enjoy a fresh, refreshing drink and learn more about how taking a break from growth and can make a positive difference. Small changes can make a big difference. We hope to see you there. And they are today there too. So go on down. A bit of, so check them out there. A bit of yarn. Okay. 8 more minutes to the hour of

0: the you start cutting out again, frozen again, freezing up a bit here. But anyway, here's a bit of one from the track by, of course. But I am last summer here. This is Home Is You. Home Is You. Upcoming artists.
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0: Good morning, Harrison Peterson here from NIRS News, coming to you from the lands of the Yuggera and Turrbal peoples. More needs to be done to deal with Islamophobia. That's the call from a Victorian Muslim organisation. It comes after the Islamic Council of Victoria's Facebook page posted photos of headstones belonging to Muslim people that had been desecrated with stickers of pig heads. Council President Mohammed Mohideen has told the ABC Islamophobia is growing in the state.
1: People are coming to terms that this is normal in society or something, that if you're a Muslim, if you are a visible Muslim, whether it be male or female, that you could be targeted on the roads, or you could be targeted at shopping centres, or you could be targeted anywhere, even in schools.
0: 10 months ago, the Special Envoy to Combat Islamophobia, Aftab Malik, released his report into the issue with 54 recommendations. But it's only responded by the federal government over the weekend, and they've only adopted 35 of the recommendations. An attack on a US missile launcher in Kuwait has been claimed by Iran. Iran says the attack was part of its ongoing operation launched in response to US strikes. It comes as Tehran continues to attack US bases in neighbouring countries. Jordan's announced it's intercepted 3 Iranian missiles. Meanwhile, the US has announced another wave of attacks on Iranian military bases. US Central Command says the attacks are designed to stop Iran targeting ships crossing the Strait of Hormuz. President Donald Trump says Tehran will pay for killing US soldiers. A peaceful solution is needed to put an end to a newly announced blockade on a major shipping route. That's what the United Nations is calling for. Iran-backed Houthi rebels will blockade Saudi Arabia in the Bab el-Mandeb Strait. The group says it's in response to Saudi Arabia's blockade on Yemen that's lasted for 12 years. UN spokesperson Stefan Dujarric says negotiations to end the blockade need to take place.
2: We call for immediate de-escalation. We urge all parties to address their differences through dialogue and diplomacy.
0: The UK needs change. That's the message from Britain's new Prime Minister, Andy Burnham. He's addressed the nation for the first time in the role. The former Greater Manchester Mayor's promised Brits cost of living relief is on the way.
3: I will bring forward a new plan for Britain, a 10-year plan, laying out a path from where we are now to where I believe we all want Britain to be. But I can do something to give people some breathing space now, some help with the cost of living.
0: Mr. Burnham is the UK's 7th Prime Minister in a decade. The Torres Strait has honoured NAIDOC royalty during its annual award ceremony on Wyburn on Friday night. Wood carver Lewis Wilkie Fired and primary healthcare worker Annie Waria were named NAIDOC King and Queen and presented with a special sash for the occasion. Special recognition certificates were also presented to 2 young Torres Strait Islanders. Skirkoda Uda was the first female Torres Strait Islander carpentry apprentice. She's been recognised for breaking down barriers for other young women in a male-dominated trade. Makari Bin Arwell's prowess on the basketball court has also earned him recognition for representing both the Torres Strait and New Zealand. The Torres Strait NAIDOC Awards is run by the Torres Shire Council. Mayor Elsie Serriott congratulated nominees and award recipients, saying she was proud to celebrate those who inspire future generations to lead with courage, pride and purpose. And now moving to today's weather forecast, Rabibi Broome, sunny and 30, Borlu Perth, showers easing and 18, Tandunya Adelaide, sunny and 18, Nam Melbourne, mostly sunny and 15, Nipaluna Hobart, partly cloudy and 15, for Ngunnawal and Ngambri Country or Canberra, morning frost, then mostly sunny at 16, for Gadigal Country, Sydney, a possible shower and 18, for Mugajan, Brisbane, a possible shower and 23, for Gimoy, Cairns, mostly sunny and 26, for Garramella, Darwin, sunny and 31, for Mbantwa, Alice Springs, sunny and 20, and for Wyburn, Thursday Island, mostly sunny and 29 degrees. And that's been the latest from NIRS News. If you have a story or news to send our way, you can always send an email to news@NIRS. And for Wybin Thursday Island, mostly sunny and 29 degrees. And that's been the latest from NIRS News. If you have a story or news to send our way, you can always send an email to news@NIRS. And for Wybin Thursday Island, mostly sunny and 29 degrees. And that's been the latest from NIRS News. If you have a story or news to send our way, you can always send an email to news@NIRS. And for Wybin Thursday Island, mostly sunny and 29 degrees. And that's been the latest from NIRS News. If you have a story or news to send our way, you can always send an email to news@NIRS. And for Wybin Thursday Island, mostly sunny and 29 degrees. And that's been the latest from NIRS News. If you have a story or news to send our way, you can always send an email to news@NIRS. And for Wybin Thursday Island, mostly sunny and 29 degrees. And that's been the latest from NIRS News. If you have a story or news to send our way, you can always send an email.
4: Also say, Mijala Ingan. Mijala Ingan means he or she is sitting or it is sitting. Mijala Ingan. Can you say it? Mijala Ingan. Mijala. Can you say it? Mijala. Mijala. Thank you for listening. Kalia Mabu.
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1: Hey there, Bamba here. I've recorded some of my favourite songs on my Bard album. Enjoy.

0: itchy. 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That's what I am. 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Hi, I'm Sarko the Scabies Mite. I like to hide in places like your clothes and towels and dig into soft skin to lay my eggs. It's mainly at nighttime when you get itchy. And guess what? When you scratch, you help spread my baby bugs all over your body. Clever, eh?
1: Nah, it's not clever, because I'm going to head straight to the clinic to get my skin checked. If I've got scabies, I'll use the medicine from the clinic and get all my family to do it too. And make sure I always wash my hands and wash my body every day. We'll wash our towels and sheets and put our mattresses out in the sun. And just in case, we'll do it all over again in 7 days.
0: Gee, you're clever. Bye!
2: 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If you have scabies, try not to scratch or share towels or clothes. Make sure you see the clinic staff and get medicine for all your family. 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

0: one kid. He started him up na schooling. Langa kindergarten, before primary, that and they call them pre-primary. What did you last pala year, year 7? Langa did you next pala year na 2027? But like I said, he time now to take him that lad kid. Langa you close up one local public school and enroll him but them pala now. You gotta do him but this lad thing na before the young day, Friday, the 24th of July. Dijan kind schooling na proper good one education. Igem but yours one kid langa him own bala life, proper good way is kata to start him up in bala life. To catch him but more bala thing bla you sabi, talk langa yours close one local dijan public school. Or find him but na langa daran internet langa computer dijan na education.wa.edu.au and search him but na langa dijan word wangi enroll. Dijan Wangi na e message spoken Wangi Aboriginal interpreting WA from Daran WA government Dijan station sponsor.
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Ah, yes, Inescapable, Jessica Mamoy, and you had that Juby band with Dancing in the Moonlight, and you had the late Gurumol Yonopingu with Bapa, meaning father. Three great tracks for you starting up, and a good morning to you, our listeners. Always good to have company on this Tuesday, 21st of, 21st of July. Jeez, I forgot that July, sort of midway through July. So hope you're all good this morning. And tuned in with us. We're going to share with you what we normally do. Current news, maybe some new ones. We'll see how we go. So, and a big shout out to our listeners way over there in the Pilbara and right across the Kimberleys as well. Little places, that don't normally get a shout out, like where? My goodness, see, where don't we go? Places where probably where radio signals not picked up, you know, or transmitted, or received. So we're hoping that you are okay. One place is definitely going to be, have Wi-Fi, is the farm, the funny farm in Pandanus Park, I hear, is currently having Wi-Fi installed in the community. So, my goodness. Big hello if you're picking us up. And I am trying to find, I don't know whether people are having trouble with it, the Wi-Fi that is. Just like to get an idea of how is it going. If you're having some trouble, there's a helpline. I'll see if I can find a number a link, an email that you could check out and see what's going on. But do stick around. We have General Degree and the Bengals coming up, and we're going to check out the weather for you.

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Hazy Shade of Winter, that's the Bengals. You had a General Degree with Staying Alive, bit of a Bee Gees cover. Kimberly Weather for you for today. Sunny day, winds are easterlies at 15 to 25 kilometers, turning southeasterlies at 15 to 20 kilometers in the early afternoon. Daytime maximum temperatures, 26 to 31. Clumbrew, top temperatures for today, 30 degrees. An overnight of 12, cloudy day for you in Clumbrew. Derbytown, 27 degrees tops. Sunny day with a 15 degrees overnight. Oh, that is cold. Here we go. Broome Airport, 29 degrees and 12 degrees overnight. And a sunshiny day. Of course, the sun comes out and warms things up. So you still have that cold nights. Well, I think it is cold for us. 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

0: Ah, yes, that's Eddie Money. And, of course, you heard late Leonard Skinner would call me the breeze. Well, we're going to breeze through this one. The Pilbara weather for you, the forecast for today. Sunny day for the Pilbara. Winds east to southeasterlies at 15 to 25 kilometers, becoming light in the evening, then becoming southeasterlies at 15 to 20 kilometers in the late evening. Daytime maximum temperatures around 30 degrees. Fire danger is sort of moderate around the Pilbara. So, again, beautiful weather right across the Pilbara. And looks like it's going to be like that for a while. So, good weather.
1: Oh, my God! You're listening to the Peck of Network. It is.

0: Ah, yes, Take the Money and Run, Steve Miller Band, Peter Frampton. Before that was with Show Me the Way. Ah, yeah. Tax. I think it's still happening. But for our listeners here in Dampier Peninsula, the tax man, Graham, will be up in Arialun when I'm point on... Well, yesterday, he was in Wanam Point, right, through till July, this Friday, the 24th. Then heading off to Jarajan on the 27th, that's the Monday, to Friday, the 31st of July. And 3rd of August in Luma, to Friday the 7th. Okay, so sharing those times. He is in Arialun right now till Friday, then in Jarajan 27th to the 31st, then in Luma on the 3rd of August to Friday the 7th of August. So make sure you get your tax if you are doing it by yourself. And good luck. I mean that in a good way. Some people can do their own tax. But if you need help, Graham is there for a fee.
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5: Yeah, once again, hope you enjoyed Uncle Henry there, taking it up to 12 o'clock, two-hour show with Coco Loco on our network through Packham 106.1 FM on this lovely Tuesday afternoon, 21st of July 2026. Bit of updates later on in the show with the forecast throughout our districts in and around the Kimberley and Pilbara, and also checking out our tides as we live throughout the northwest Kimberley coastal areas, and a bit of other yarns as well with our community bulletins, and checking out the footy, what's happening for round 20 there as well. But once again, hope you're enjoying it on this lovely Tuesday afternoon there with Coco Loco. Hope you guys are enjoying it on Packham Network, hitting it up also on Broome, on Radio Galari, as well as throughout the nations on the National Indigenous Radio Services there as well. And once again, I have a lovely lady in the building with me at the moment, and I'm going to have a bit of yarn with her, and I guess talk about what's happening with scammers in our communities, major towns, and I guess all around with our countrymen's Aboriginal and Torres Strait Islander countrymen's getting scammed. And I have this lovely lady, Veronica, here with me, and we're going to talk about scamming with high purchase and vehicles that's being, I guess, countrymen's being scammed by. And once again, good afternoon, Veronica, and would you like to introduce yourself and let our countrymen's know what we're talking about?
6: My name is Veronica Johnson. I'm a financial counsellor with the Jadigin community, looking after the Dampier Peninsula communities as part of our financial counselling service, Goolbujal. And I've been doing this work for many, many years, but for the past 2 years, mainly with the Jadigin community and the Dampier Peninsula. And one of the biggest issues that we have is people getting scammed when purchasing cars. So one of the biggest issues that we have is that people living remotely generally will buy cars when they're on their phone. They'll purchase a car with some dodgy car dealers, say in Perth. They get the car, and then the next thing, the car falls apart and they lose all their money and all their protection. stemming from one case where a beautiful lady from Biggle Bay purchased a car in Perth. They were on their way to Biggle Bay. The car caught on fire. We have been fighting now for the last 12 months to get justice, and still it's ongoing with a car that, literally caught on fire, traumatised. There was a young child in the car as well, three women extremely traumatised. The fight for justice has been ongoing for 12 months and still no resolution. It's sitting now with the Perth lawyers, and we can't seem to get justice at the end. So we've teamed up with Consumer Protection, Ange Eanes, and together with our financial counselling service, we've started a campaign about 4 weeks ago where we're delivering workshops across Jadigin, Wanam Point, Biggle Bay, all the Dampier Peninsula communities, about how to better protect yourself. What are the do's? What are the don'ts? And what can we do as far as making our own community-owned posters and you know, education material to really educate community about how can we best protect ourselves. Yeah. And this is why I'm here today. We are 1 month into this campaign. We are still seeking justice, and it's just ongoing, and we are being really relevant about what really happens on community. And so we're just having really good yarns with community and just wanting people to just be better educated about protecting themselves with those online scammers, which is really what it is.
5: And through that, with the outcomes of you guys' programs running through the Dampier Peninsula area, hopefully this can be extended out to other major and small communities, as well as we do have small businesses as well, can be affected through all of the scammings and through the consumer protections. I guess that's a good key point that's showing through educational way for some of our adults literally to not know how to read or write. I mean, technology is taking over a lot of stuff these days, and we are engaging through a lot of technology stuff through tablets, phones, computers, and everything that's can be affected to our mob through online. I mean, that's a big
6: risk.
5: Especially for us getting high purchases car that's getting scammed online.
6: Yes, absolutely. And you know, when we do buy things online and we go into loans, we got to be mindful that those dodgy car dealers have their own brokers, and so they put you onto also loans that have got really, really high interest rates. We're having a yarn about all those things to get people more prepared when they go to purchase a car, that maybe they can organise their own finance and not let those dodgy car dealers put you onto a big interest rate for a car that really, you know, you're going to pay him so much more for your loan as well.
5: Yeah.
6: There are so many things, but I know that Consumer Protection does cover the all of the Kimberley region, but it's only one person. And so it's difficult to get to every single community, but we are hopeful that the education resources that we create can be shared with those little communities.
5: Yep.
6: So we can add value with something that is just in simple writing that people can understand, lots of pictures and lots of do's and don'ts of what to do when buying a car, so that people, even if we can't bring that education, we can at least help with those little resources, posters, whatever it is, to just bring a lot of attention to people to better protect themselves.
5: Throughout of this, do you guys have like a little website or anything where Canadians can go on and have a look about it? And it could be a big impact to our people within our communities that's been affected by scammers and online, scammers with purchases for their cars.
6: And
5: I mean, consumer protection, it's a good way. And I guess it's a key point to start point for our people to understand what scammers are doing to us, you know?
6: Yeah, look, I mean, it's a lot of yarning, a lot of conversations. Everybody pretty much knows me through the Dampier Peninsula.
5: Yeah.
6: We have a website with the Jadajan Aboriginal Corporation, Consumer Protection. They've got their own website. I've got Ange Innes coming in to talk after me.
5: Yep.
6: And she can maybe give you a phone number as well that you can contact. But yeah, anyone in the Dampier Peninsula pretty much knows yeah. knows me because I work across all of the communities in the Dampier Peninsula and have been for quite a long time now. So Veronica Johnson, my phone number is 0460833077. If you have anything you want to have a yarn about, particularly around, you know, getting scammed, please, you know, contact me and I can help put you in the right place. If you're in the Dampier Peninsula, maybe we can meet. But we have a small service, but we're doing the best that we can
5: yep.
6: to assist as many people. Consumer protection is more across all of WA, and so they've got a lot more resources to be able to help with lots of things that you know, consumer rights.
5: Yeah.
6: So I'll get Ange to talk a little bit about that.
5: I know, that would be great, yeah.
6: And, but, yeah. yeah, look, we've got several cases that I'm dealing with at the moment. I just want to say one thing. If anyone has a big loan on a car, please don't drop your insurance. I've got two cases at the moment where people didn't realise the importance of keeping that insurance.
5: Yep.
6: They're owing over $50,000 for their loans. Two of these people have had major accidents. Their cars have been written off, and thank God that they're all good as far as health.
5: Yep.
6: But they're now left with big loans, no car. And so that's another big thing that I just want to just put out there, that
5: through
6: particularly when you got a big loan, you have a responsibility to make sure that it's insured,
5: yep.
6: not only for the responsibilities for the car, but also cover yourself.
5: Yep.
6: Because now I'm fighting with the finance companies to try to get a good deal for people that are going to be paying for the next 7 years with something that they no longer can use.
5: Yeah, yeah.
6: And yep. we just want to just warn people that particularly when they got big loans, I know the cost of living is really hard, but I just don't want to see anyone in this position.
5: Yeah, I guess I'm in a position as well, you know, like even with the social media accounts. I even got my Facebook hacked, you know, using my
6: yes.
5: photo identity and with another name, and it's actually yeah. not me replying to my family and friends on Facebook. And
6: yes.
5: I deleted that 7 years ago, and apparently that person is still using me and access probably to get to my family and friends on Facebook. So please
6: yes.
5: be aware of that as well. My yeah. name is not Francis, so yeah. Don't
6: yeah.
5: know where that come from.
6: And mm-hmm. also there's people also getting money from that Stolen Generation redress money.
5: Yeah,
6: I just
5: yeah.
6: want to warn them as well that
5: be aware
6: be
5: of
6: really
5: it. Yep.
6: careful. And it's also tax time.
5: Yeah.
6: This is when all the scammers are coming out,
5: yep.
6: getting into people's MyGov accounts.
5: Yep.
6: People know that some people are getting money through the redress from Stolen Generation. So there's a lot of scammers out there also willing to get their money.
5: Yeah, because it's tax time, I would think.
6: Yeah,
5: know.
6: So yep. it's a really important time for us to be
5: be
6: really
5: aware.
6: Having yarning
5: yep.
6: and,
5: be aware
6: and
5: of it, yeah.
6: you know, warn as many people as possible to really protect themselves when they're online so that they don't fall for any of the scammers, and keep your, you know, your private, you know,
5: yeah.
6: identity, yeah.
5: yeah.
6: All your online social media passwords, things like that, really private.
5: Yeah, not only to our countrymen, it's impacted a lot of Australians as well around
6: yeah.
5: country, you know, and it's just mind-blowing to see what they can just do with your money.
6: And it's not even just that. There's also a lot of the online gambling.
5: Yeah.
6: So they call it scambling because it's a scam. Yeah. And anyone that thinks they're going to get a big prize generally never get it. Yep. And so that's another thing to be really wary of, those online gaming sites that promise you the world. Anyone that wants money for you to get the big payout, do not. Yeah, so there's just so much work for us to do, and we're just doing our very best to keep people safe. And but, yeah, the gambling is another hidden one.
5: I like that one.
6: that not many people talk about, but we will be doing a lot more work to open up that can of worms that is largely hidden because people are playing on their phones.
5: Seriously,
6: and not many people are talking about it, or they might be shame, or, you know, they lost all their money, whatever. But just to say that a lot of those online sites are scams.
5: Yeah.
6: So everything that
5: there
6: we
5: are
6: can
5: some
6: do,
5: sites that are actually accurate, but be aware some sites are not really.
6: Well, not many sites are legal. So just be really careful. And we will continue on with just educating people to better protect themselves.
5: Yep.
6: We will continue, like, with these dodgy cards, the do's and the don'ts, the scambling. This is all part of what education that we're going to be working on pretty much for the next 12 months. At the moment, the focus is on dodgy car sales, but the next big one will be the scambling and the gambling, a little hidden something that hasn't really been talked about much, but we will be opening this
5: that'll
6: up.
5: That'll be a good one to talk about, the scambling.
6: Yes. So,
5: because we're just scrambling all around online, and we're not, you know, looking at the terms and conditions and whatever, their policy and,
6: So we've got a few people in Bigle Bay all having a yarn with Ange at the moment. But we need a lot of the young people that are buying those cars. We need more of them to come because, we have a lot of elders, but I think more of the young people that are going to be buying those workers need to kind of like be part of this as well, because they're generally the ones that are going to
5: be really affected about it, you know.
6: Yeah, so this is our first one in Bigle Bay. We've already delivered workshops across Jardigin and Wannum Point, now Bigle Bay. The workshops will be going in turn, the next one at Jardigin. And so we'll keep rotating so that everybody gets a chance to have a yarn. And, just want to thank the Bigle Bay community and Packham Radio for giving us the opportunity to have a little bit of a yarn and share
5: this. The message out, and it's really, it's like a lot of us Kanomans are really, really affected by this. You know, it sometimes can even give us mental problems, you know, through that.
6: There's so much.
5: Affected us,
6: So much. And the other big thing is that we all need cars because we're living remotely.
5: And we need to go fishing, hunting, to provide our family and our community, I guess. And, getting scammed, you know, it's cruising with family and what, wheel come out or...
6: Coco, I just want to say, over the years I've worked with the Telstra scams, the unconscionable conduct, then it was the funeral scam.
5: Yeah.
6: You know, it's just never-ending.
5: Yep, never-ending story.
6: So that education and that yarn has to be never-ending too.
5: Yeah.
6: Because just as we get one right, the next one comes and the next one comes, and it's just ongoing.
5: Constantly.
6: And our work just keeps going and the scams keep on evolving.
5: And
6: even
5: it's just
6: though you might get clever around one thing, now they suddenly change the goalposts.
5: Yeah.
6: And so everything we can do to protect everyone is so needed. And, just want to thank everyone for supporting Consumer Protection as well, for collaborating with us. And, thank you so much for having us.
5: And I would like to thank you, especially putting a message out there for our people to be aware of consumer protections, what scammers can do with scambling and purchasing cars and I guess other stuff that's on social media. It's too much and mind-blowing, I guess, with all a lot of technology stuff going around.
6: Look, we're doing everything we can, Coco.
5: You know, I like going on social media stuff as well and, you know, be aware of it. Even, you know, you got some blokes who likes to hassle and bustle up women's and elderly.
6: Yes.
5: Elderly ladies and
6: the romance scams as well. And
5: you know, finding up mans and, you know, all sort of stuff on social media.
6: You gotta be.
5: And they, that's, you know, why do they ask you for money up in front?
6: Yeah, absolutely. If anyone asks you for money online, it's a red flag.
5: Yep, red
6: flag. A red flag, no. Yep. Keep away because, you know.
5: Block them.
6: It might be looking like someone really nice, talking for years, but it might turn out to be not a man but a woman or someone in, you know, somewhere in the middle of nowhere. So just be mindful. But we will keep on working and doing everything we can from a financial counselling perspective, our service with Jarajan Community and the Dampier Peninsula. It's only me, so we're doing the best that we can. But, yeah, our hard work continues.
5: Yeah,
6: and
5: we need more of you guys on board like this. And
6: yes.
5: Once again, if you guys are in visiting, I guess, countrymen's or just staying for a while in Jarajan, Lombardina, Ardialun, or here in the Bay, Beagle Bay, contact Veronica there at Jarajan Aboriginal Cooperation.
6: Yes.
5: And she will give you a helping hand on how to be protected from scammers online.
6: And also, if you do have problems with financial counselling.
5: Cars as well, eh?
6: Yeah, we can help with your debts. We can help with lots of things. So
5: financially, yeah.
6: The education is just another thing. But, we're just always there, ready to help. So please come and
5: have
6: say
5: a yarn with you.
6: Yes.
5: Yeah. And your team as well.
6: Yes.
5: And once again, thank you, Veronica, for that little bit of yarn with me about telling countrymen what consumer protection's doing. And
6: Angie's going to come over shortly.
5: Yeah, and what you guys doing with your little team. Posters are getting up and going, so that's going to be around our communities. And hopefully through the Jarajan Aboriginal Cooperations to get, I guess, more updates and info how to get in contact with you and yarn about consumer protections or scamming online.
6: Absolutely. Yep. Thank you so much.
5: No, thank you for sending out a message for our people out there that's who's been affected by scammers.
6: We'll be holding more of these workshops and
5: contact me as well. Have a bit of yarn on the phone also.
6: Try and promote it so that we get
5: keep
6: more
5: up
6: people.
5: To date.
6: Keep safe and not get scammed.
5: Safe and protected.
6: Yes.
5: Yep.
6: Thank you so much.
5: Thank you, Veronica, for sending out that message to our people there.
6: Yeah.
5: Well, once again, I hope you enjoy that bit of interview with Veronica talking about scamming online. So we need to be aware of that, countrymen, scamming online, scambling, and getting car purchases as well. I heard a little bit of yarn stories there about countrymen being affected by social media with scammers online there as well. Once again, thank you, Veronica. Have a beautiful afternoon.
6: Thank you so much, Coco.
5: Okay, once again, hope you guys are enjoying it. 28 minutes to the hour of 12 o'clock, taking it up to 2 p.m. with Coco Loco. Enjoy a bit of Memories Will Last Forever. Francis Cox.
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1: Yeah, hope you guys enjoy that. Bit of Ginger Cox with Wildflowers, and also Francis Cox there with Memories Will Last Forever there as well. And I have the consumer protection lady in the house with me. I'm going to yarn about protecting our consumer rights, I guess, with stuff that we get on purchasing online, and also other stuff that she's going to give us a bit of heads up. So I have Angie with me. Hi, good afternoon, Angie. Can you just introduce yourself and let the Conromans and listeners know what we're yarning about?
2: Yeah, for sure. Look, my name's Ange. I'm the Senior Regional Officer for Consumer Protection. I'm actually based in Broome, and I'm responsible for the entire Kimberley region. It's really important for me to get out to communities and to meet with people who are remote, and because of that, maybe more vulnerable as a consumer. So, and we focus on issues that we notice in communities. So today we've been doing a workshop on purchasing a car and just advising on some tips, do's and don'ts when purchasing the cars to protect yourself from buying a dodgy car. We know that it can cost a lot of money to buy a vehicle. Yeah. It's important for people to have a vehicle. And when that purchase goes wrong and you end up with a dodgy car, what are your rights there, or how do you avoid buying a dodgy car? So we're talking about that today.
1: And a lot of our countrymen's buy it from the big smoke areas, like down south, where it's more affordable for them to, I guess, purchase and buy these, you know, big expensive cars that that our countrymen's are buying. Not only that, the young ones are also working hard and, you know, getting high purchase cars as well. That's a big problem with the money line for us as well.
2: No, you're exactly right. And being so remote, you don't have the choice. You don't. No. There's not car dealerships everywhere. And so you do find, you know, that your options are to buy it from down in Perth or Marketplace or and that's just how it is. But, yeah, there is ways to protect yourself, and we're just wanting to make sure that people are aware, particularly buying privately, say on Marketplace versus a licensed dealer. You know, if you buy something privately, we're telling people it's actually buyer beware. You don't really have a lot of rights when you buy a car privately. So yeah, if you get it home and then the car fails to start or majorly broken down, there is nothing really to come back on about that buyer. But versus when you buy privately, you may be protected by a warranty in some circumstances, but you always got rights under the Australian consumer law. And those rights are that, you know, the vehicle you buy is fit for purpose, you know, that does what it says it can do and things like that. So we're just educating people on, you know, though, the difference between buying cars privately, which does have that extra risk. Also, you know, buying cars unseen. Also, we're recommending that people do things like getting a licensed mechanic to inspect the vehicle before you buy. So just budget that in. You know, can that $300 cost may prevent you from buying a $30,000 lemon. So it really is something that we're recommending to people. There's also checks when you buy a car privately to make sure that it's not stolen, that it doesn't have money owing on it, and that it's not hasn't been written off. So there's just a $2 check that you can do to get that information. So we're just getting that information through to people in community. You don't have to remember it all. We've got great resources on our webpage that will guide people when purchasing a car, or they can call Consumer Protection for advice. But just having that knowledge that these you know, there are things that you can do to protect yourself and where to get it and who to contact. And, you know, when things do go wrong when you buy something, we can actually speak up on behalf of people if you're not able to resolve it with the person that you bought the item from. So,
1: yeah, because some of us are really not in a good interpreting way to, I guess, approach the so-called high-class mob with the good English, and some of our countrymen are not well educated, but they're deadly, you know, being mechanics and, you know, stuff on field and, you know, looking up the country. But with online stuff, you know, it's I mean, it's like it's a constantly gain pain for our people that's happening within our communities. Not only that, in our backyards throughout Dampier Peninsula, but all around the Kimberleys and throughout Australia as well, in the backyards of countrymen that's been impacted by scambling online as well as purchasing cars. Yeah, so I mean, this is a good education for our people to be educated about what's happening with us online scammers.
2: Yeah, that's right. So we're, you know, it's tax time at the moment, so that's, you might see a rise in the tax scams where scammers are impersonating the tax office and sending through text messages asking you to click the link so you get your $7,000. The tax office will never send a link, so we're just asking people not to click on links. Be wary of telephone calls. Don't be worried about hanging up and calling back on the proper number that you know. Do you Google search for the ATO, ring them back and say, hey, Stephen called me, said I've got $7,000, and verify if it is a scam or not. So, because obviously the case, it may be the case that people do have money owed to them, and it does, I guess, trigger maybe that panic, or, you know, that you have to do this not to miss out. But, yeah, it's just really important just to do those extra checks and go through, make sure you're actually speaking to the verified person.
1: Yeah, more like a little robo-debt sort of kind of thing where they just keep taking out money from your bank account when, you know, you already paid for the loan or borrowing, whatever, you know, like, need to be aware about that as well.
2: So if there's is those unlawful transactions as well, and if, you know, or the we can look into that as well. We do have a division dedicated for scams, our Scam Watch division, so we can support people if they've been a victim of a scam. We do ask people to report so we can keep on top of what type of scams are happening. We know that they will focus on communities. They can geo-target, which is actually sending out a heap of text messages to a specific location, you know, just in the hope that they will get a few people responding to that scam. So, yeah, so it is, I find that a lot of people are very good, though, with getting the phone calls if they're not familiar with the number or why, or not expecting the call, they are hanging up. But they do rely on ringing a lot of people or contacting a lot of people, and that it just, what they're ringing about might relate to one or two people that they can, you know, try and scam. So, I really want to say, you know, anybody can be scammed. Don't ever be shamed about it. Just, you know, it's really important
1: get
2: to
1: help.
2: Reach out to get help.
1: Yep.
2: If you have shared your ID, shared your driver's license or any other that further information, it might just be worthwhile reaching out as well, just so you can make sure that that ID isn't being used for other purposes. So,
1: Yeah, and just another thing with all of this for the RoboDap, I guess with that, I mean, we need to be aware of that also because of our bank details and other identifications that's been given out, I mean, through MyGov and other government facilities that's, you know, service providers that help us within our communities. I mean, do we need to be aware about that online, like through our emails and messages through SMS or whatever social media that they can try to get, you know, contact through I mean, to us, yeah.
2: Yeah, so it is very important to try and protect that personal information. Make sure your passwords on your email are strong so you can't be hacked into your email accounts. Have seen that the scammers have intercepted important emails, and then would change bank details or pretend them MyGov so they can get in there and change bank details and things like that. So it is really, you're always just got to be hyper aware. I feel like there's so many scams happening. But yes, just your strong passwords. If you think it's a scam or if you think you have paid money, alert your bank straight away. You can contact us, Consumer Protection, and report it. So it's just, there is a lot of scams and it's just be alert. So if it doesn't feel right, hang up. We say don't click on links.
1: Yep, yeah.
2: Take a minute to pause. So nothing's that urgent that you need to respond to it straight away, and just take a pause and you can hang up and call a safe number for the whoever the organisation is calling.
1: So I guess the scamming is one of those big issues as well, besides purchasing cars for our countrymen, you know, being scammed from scambling.
2: Yeah, that's right. So promises of money that you're unlikely to get, money once paid by PayID you'll never see again. So it is most of them are not legal sites as well. It's and they're just after the money and you know, the promises ever getting whatever you put back in back is very, very, very unlikely if you are on a scam site. So, and the big warning about that is if you're paying by PayID, then highly likely that you're on the scamming site.
1: Okay, yep. So that's a big issue there for our countrymen. Hopefully they are listening who love their gambling online, you know. Worry about the scamming. You know, you're getting scammed online while you gamble. Yeah.
2: Yeah.
1: So, it's just crazy.
2: I know. And with technology improving, you know, as well, and they, you know, with the AI I think you just really got to take that moment to think, is, you know, if it's not especially if it's not expected. So if you're not expecting the call, find out what your safe numbers are for your bank, Centrelink, ATO.
1: Every information that's...
2: And government departments will never send you links to click on, so don't click the links.
1: Can't
2: so
1: see that happening.
2: But yes, if anyone is concerned that they have been a victim of a scam, they can contact me at Consumer Protection, and we can support them.
1: Based in Broome?
2: I am based in Broome.
1: Whereabouts?
2: I am on Dampier Terrace, so in Woody's Arcade. It's 15-17 Dampier Terrace on the upper level, and I'm in Unit 6. And people are welcome to drop in and see me. I'm sometimes obviously not there because I do like to get out on my outreach. Welcome to drop in. I'm more than happy to see people face to face if they prefer.
1: No worries. Well, thanks for that, Angie. A bit of heads up on consumer protections for our rights, I guess, with scambling and purchasing cars online, and also, I guess, face to face or even through the phone. So once again, that's bit of educational wise there as well. And once again, you and Veronica are doing an awesome job looking out for our people here on the Dampier Peninsula. Once again, thank you for this lovely interview on this lovely Tuesday afternoon. And once again, that's a bit of updates from Consumer Protections with Angie. And she is based in Broome Woody's Arcade, upper level 6. And Once again, thank you for that, Angie, and enjoy your trip back to Broome or Judd's.
2: Yeah, thank you so much for the opportunity to have a chat with you and your listeners, and for welcoming to beautiful Beagle Bay community.
1: You're welcome. Yeah. Anytime, mate.
2: Thank you.
1: No worries. Well, enjoy your trip back home, Angie, and once again, that was Angie with Consumer Protections giving us a bit of yarn about how to protect yourself from consuming your rights with stuff online. And yeah, once again, hope you're enjoying it. 8 minutes away to the hour of 1 o'clock, enjoying Coco Loco on Peckham.
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0: Scrap Metal there with a band A Little Reason. I hope you guys enjoy it as well with tracks there with Abandoned, Who Makes the Rules, and a Black Image Band with Sea Turtle Hunting there as well. I hope you guys enjoying it so far. 9 minutes to the hour of 1 o'clock, taking it up to 2 p.m. there on our network through Peckham 106.1 FM in the company with Coco Loco for our listeners on this lovely Tuesday afternoon. If you are going fishing on saltwater country, get your latest and updates with your tide charts and Google it on tides.willyweather.com.au/ wherever you are fishing at on saltwater country and countryments in major river system and freshwater country as well. Have a beautiful afternoon fishing out on country. Throughout the northwest Kimberley coastal areas, if you are in Broome, there's 6.8 meters. The tide charts for those areas are pretty nice chart. 7.89 meters, just around about 12 minutes to the hour of 3 o'clock this afternoon there. And doing a bit of late night, around about 9 o'clock, it's going to be pretty small tide, 2.82 meters there as well. Good luck, countrymen's listeners, friends, also in and around Broome area fishing for today there as well. If you are heading out in the bay, 5 meters, the tide is coming in as well. There's 6.16 meters, just around about 3 o'clock this afternoon. And pretty small tide, doing a bit of late night, just about half past nine tonight. 1.97 meters there as well, with the tide charts in and around the north and south area of the bay there as well in Nyul Nyul country. Once again, hope you guys are enjoying it there. Bit of updates with our tide charts throughout the northwest Kimberley coastal areas. Google it if you are in saltwater country with your tides on tides.willyweather.com.au. And once again, throughout the northwest Kimberley coastal areas, our tide charts are brought to you today by Willy Weather. AFL fixtures results coming up next day as well. Had a bit of yarn, I guess, nearly just about an hour talking about consumer protections rights there as well, with Angie and the lovely lady Veronica. Everybody know throughout the Dampier Peninsula area and also Broome. She used to work for Broome Circle House as well. Well, and apparently she's working for the Jadigan Aboriginal Corporations. Get more information, contact their office there as well. To, I guess, have a financial advisor council sessions. And also she does program manager as well with this. And yeah, contact her at the Jadigan office and on 91924940. That's again 91924940. And if you are in Broome, get on board with Angie there as well at Woody's Arcades, level, upper level, unit 6 there as well. AFL fixtures results, other community bulletins, shout out to you guys, and also forecasts throughout our districts in and around the Kimberley and Pilbara for today, and also checking out our major cities throughout our nation there as well. Hope you guys enjoying it so far. Coco Loco, whipping it up, deadly Indigenous music as we are going through the national Indigenous radio services throughout our nations and also in the backyards of Broome on Radio Galari as well. Bit of Secret War, Warumpi Band heading your way. Hope you guys enjoying it. Coco Loco.
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0: got a Yabo band there with Beautiful Girl, as well as a track with Warumpy band there, Secret War. Just about halfway through the show, they're bringing up latest updates and fixtures results for the AFL 2026 there as well. Once again, get more information, Google it on your website through afl.com.au/fixtures. Once again, this information is sponsored by Telstra and McDonald's and the official sponsors of Toyota AFL Premierships 2026 as well. Kicking it off for round 20, Thursday, 23rd of July. It's going to be Adelaide Crows versus Collingwood Magpies at the Adelaide Oval at 5:30 p.m. Australian Western Standard Time. Alongside Friday, a couple of games there as well. 24th of July. This Friday is going to be Melbourne Demons versus Geelong Cats at the MCG at 5:40 p.m. Australian Western Standard Time. And it's derby game for WA in the backyards in Optus Stadium with Fremantle Dockers versus West Coast Eagles there, 10:06 p.m. Australian Western Standard Time. Saturday, also quite a few games on Saturday. Also kicking it off is going to be Carlton versus our Gold Coast Suns at the Marvel Stadium at 11:05 a.m. Australian Western Standard Time. Hawthorn versus Essendon Bombers at the MCG at 2:15 p.m. Australian Western Standard Time. Giants versus Sydney Swans at the Energy Stadium at 2:35 p.m. Australian Western Standard Time. And Western Bulldogs versus Richmond Tigers at the Marvel Stadium at 5:40 p.m. Australian Western Standard Time. Sunday, July 26th, is going to be Brisbane Lions versus Port Adelaide at the Gabba Stadium at 10:11 a.m. Australian Western Standard Time. And North Melbourne versus St Kilda at the Marvel Stadium at 1:15 p.m. Australian Western Standard Time. Once again, good luck with all those teams for round 20. Get your latest updates, match stats on demand, get tickets, tipping, shop online, and become the official member of your team for 2026 Toyota AFL Premierships. 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Once again, this information with round 20 is sponsored by Telstra, McDonald's, and the official sponsors of Toyota AFL Premierships for 2026 there as well. Good luck with the men's and women's. Bit of updates with the community bulletin next and forecast throughout our districts in and around the Kimberley and Pilbara. Hope you guys are enjoying it with Coco Loco, Kids of Yesterday, Bit of Pigram Brothers, heading your way on Packer, packing it up.
1: You better stop.

Mr. Bill Brandy Kimley on the Peckham Network. Yeah, hope you guys enjoyed that bit of Family Shoveler Band with Wooden Chair. And also Pilgrim Brothers, Kids of Yesterday. There's, well, once again, bringing up our forecast throughout our districts in and around the Pilgrim and Kimberley, and the official weather forecast for our nations with our major cities throughout Australia. There's, well, in the Kimberleys, throughout the districts for today, with the forecast sunny days, winds coming easterly up to 15 to 25 kilometres, turning southeasterly, 15 to 20 kilometres in the early afternoon, daytime maximum temperatures around 26 to mid 31. Looking moderate throughout our Kimberley districts, with the fire danger in the North Kimberley throughout the coast of Derby and Broome, as well as the inlands throughout the Kimberley districts as well, all looking moderate with a fire danger. Sunny days with the forecast throughout Aygaal, Bidgeranga, Broome, Derby and Fitzroy Crossing. All looking sunny today, 29 for Aygaal, 32 throughout Bidgeranga, 31 degrees throughout Broome, 30 degrees throughout Derby, and a top of 29 degrees throughout Fitzroy Crossing. Halls Creek, Clambrew, Kununurra, Lombardina, Wallal and Wyndham all looking sunny as well, with their forecast 26 throughout Halls Creek, 31 throughout Clambrew, 29 for Kununurra, 28 degrees throughout Lombardina, 29 for Wallal, and a top of 30 degrees throughout Wyndham area there as well. In the Pilbara district, sunny days also with their forecast winds coming east to south easterly, bringing up to 15 to 25 kilometres, becoming light in the evening, then becoming south easterly 15 to 20 in the late evening, daytime maximum temperatures around mid-30s. Throughout the Pilbara districts in the north interior, there are no ratings with a fire danger, but looking moderate throughout the central Pilbara headland, Burrup, inland and coast of Ashburton, as well as the Gulf Coast of Exmouth, all looking moderate with a fire danger in the Pilbara districts. Barrow Island, Dampier, Exmouth and Karratha also with a forecast throughout Marble Bar, looking sunny today, 25 for Barrow Island, 27 throughout Dampier and Exmouth, a top of 28 for Karratha and 29 degrees throughout Marble Bar. Newman, Onslow, Panawanika, Paraburdoo also forecast throughout Port Hedland and Telfer. Tom Price are all looking sunny too as well. Newman, 26 degrees, 29 with the forecast throughout the areas in Onslow. And Panawanika, Paraburdoo, 28 degrees, a top of 30 throughout the areas in Port Hedland, 27 for Telfer, 25 throughout Tom Price, and 29 degrees with the forecast throughout Roebourne there as well. Checking our official weather forecast for our major cities throughout our nation. Sydney, mostly sunny, a top of 20 degrees. Mostly sunny also with the forecast throughout Melbourne, 15 degrees, 19 and cloudy. With the forecast throughout Brisbane, Perth, also looking mostly sunny, a top of 13 degrees. Adelaide, cloudy days with a forecast, a top of 16 degrees. Mostly sunny and showers or two throughout the areas in Hobart with a top of 13 degrees. 15 degrees and mostly sunny with a forecast for Canberra. And Darwin, sunshiny day, a top of 28 degrees there as well. Once again, get more updates, insights with the weather forecast throughout your areas in the Pilbara and Kimberley and throughout our nation as well. Get it on your website through bomb.gov.au/ wherever you are getting your updates with the weather. And once again, our information is brought to you today through the Bureau of Meteorology with our latest updates forecast throughout the Pilbara and Kimberleys. Hope you guys are enjoying it. Just about halfway through the show, Deadly More Songs heading your way. Bit of community bulletin shout out there for you guys just before I knock it off. Once again, hope you're enjoying it. Deadly Indigenous music, hitting it up throughout our nations in the backyards on the National Indigenous Radio Services and also in Broome on Radio Kalare. 37 minutes to the hour of 1 o'clock, taking it up to 2 p.m. with Coco Loco. Blackwater Music, one more story.

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2: 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Kamu. 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Wea. Pungunja. Nana ini. Police control. 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Wangango. Aboriginal interpreting WA. 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
9: Yeah, hope you guys enjoyed that King of Hearts with Lalgari Boys and Cruising Back Home, Dodge City Boys, followed up with Tracks with Lorraine Coffin, Cry Freedom, Black Baller Music, One More Story, and also Pigram Brothers, Kids of Yesterday with Wooden Chair there by Family Shoveler Band as well. Hope you enjoyed my company going to the National Indigenous Radio Services throughout Australia and in the backyards of Broome on Radio Galari there as well. Hope you enjoyed my company. Enjoy, I guess, Luma there with Mark coming up next. Enjoy his company and a bit of shout out community bulletins. Just a reminder, Cunnermans here on the 28th of July in the Bay at Crikey office from 9 to 12 in the morning. Going to have the free tax clinic here with us to do your taxations for you guys, and it's all free as well. 28th of July here in the Bay at Crikey office there as well. 6 minutes away to the hour of 2 o'clock. I'll make it 5 minutes away to the hour of 5 o'clock. Sorry, five minutes away to the hour of 2 o'clock. Yes, I am skipping my mind ahead there as well. Once again, hope you enjoyed the rest of the afternoon on our network through Peckham 106.1 FM. 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Love and leave you. 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
10: 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Only on Peckham.

Kevin Gunn. Winterwind. Good to hear Kogo there, and doing a good show as well. Back there in Beagle Bay. And if you're tuning, you're listening to Mark Panan on Lone Rex. I'll be taking you right at 4 o'clock. Stay tuned, we got mixed music. And we'll start off with Lajuna Band, Vision.

He'll be riding, Mr. Laurel. Before that, medals ending. Yeah, there's a circuit go around. They had a rodeo last week at Fitzroy, and maybe it's Broome or Derby now. And then there'll Broome next week for the Cowboys. They'll be hitting around all these rodeo time. They're always dressed up. Fitzroy, Derby, and Broome, you know, they'll, especially the Emmanuel Peel, they'll be dressed up with their straw hat and Wrangler jeans, and yeah, they'll be, they usually go on them rodeos, so, and this time of the year for them, cold weather, yeah, pretty quiet here in Luma. I was talking about yesterday, every house has a phone, landline, and free Wi-Fi, every house in Luma. Also, that is the people from the putting house phone and free Wi-Fi in every phone in every house in Luma. They start one side in Luma and they go on towards near the oval towards the end there, and they'll be going to new side. And plus you get roadworks around here, watch out, local people. They got trucks here doing a bit of road work around the community, grading the road, fixing up the main road, the damaged road. Yeah, don't forget, Luma people, Dr. Day tomorrow. Yeah. They're still at holiday, all the kids. The Luma Eagles and girls, they looking forward for football. They train every afternoon. And so they'll be going to Broome again. Yeah. It's coming to the finals. Anyway, we'll get some music going. We got Eagles. I'm trying to mix some songs up. I got Eagles. Peaceful, easy feeling.

Key Devin, Arms of Mary. If you're tuning, you're listening to Mark Quinnan on Lower Brex. It's coming to a 2:30. Pretty quiet here out here at Loma, but they still got a road work around the community, especially when you're coming in. Nothing much, people going out bush, pretty cold at night, yeah, just every end of footballs and football round, they got Fitzroy, they got their own comp there, Fitzroy Valley area, and for us, we're heading going to Broome weekly, and I think we get have some game here, but most of the final will be in Broome, and we'll get some more update on that. School, there's still holiday, all the kids. Yeah. Anyway, we'll get some songs going. We got Pickham Brothers, Barefoot Kid.

Peter Brandy, Love Goes On. If you tune in, you're listening to Mark Quinnan on LibreX. Stay tuned, we got more music coming up your way. Question happening around the world. We got wars, rumors of wars. Family, we got funerals all over the place. Some we can't make it. It's very sad. And when I think about it, you know, we won't be living for long in this place. Whatever we do, whatever we got, this little time we got on earth, we got two places to go. I can see I got, and we can see two sides. What's happening around the world and around the community or around this country? We gotta make a, we got a decision to make in our lives today. Who are we gonna serve? Who are we gonna serve? I believe in the Bible, and the Bible is very true, because I can see, we're going to look at all these death experiences in these phones and testimony, the people, death experience, they've seen heaven and hell, and we got to make that choice, who we got to serve, because Jesus died and He rose again. And He's given us a choice. Who are we going to serve? This day, whoever, black and white, we're going to make that choice. I'm a different nationality, different country. We need to make the right choice, otherwise we're going to end up in the wrong place, at the wrong place, and we'll regret it. This is for eternity. Where are you going to spend eternity? That's the only question I want to leave with you, Mop. Are you listening out there, friends and family? Because one day we're going to make that choice, and we're going to find out in the end, because no one will live forever. We're only here for a little while. Every person, black and white, Chinese, Japanese, and whoever, no matter what race you are, you have to make that choice as well. Jesus said, I am the way, the truth, and the life. No one come to the Father except through me. And this is a statement for everyone. God so loved the world that He gave His only begotten Son, that whosoever believe in Him should not perish but have everlasting life. This is the word from the Bible, and I can see it's true when I look at it now and see what's happening around us. The Bible predicted all these things gonna happen. Rumors of wars and wars happening around the world. Soon we're gonna, people are going to have, they're going to have chips in their hand. Maybe another 10 years or another 5 years, we don't know. Everything's changing. All this technology, guys, is going to take over. We got no place to run, nowhere to hide. We got this phone, they got a little chip already. Even our key card with chips.
So everything going down only one way. And I can see we gotta make a change somehow. They got a narrow road lead to heaven and a wider road heading down to destruction. That's why I'm thinking about all these things happening around the world. That's why I leave that thought with you, Mom, wherever you are, because Jesus is coming back. And we're going to make the right choice. Who are we going to serve today? That's all I want to leave. We'll stick back some music on. We got David and Lee. The time is 12 minutes to 3. If you're tuning, you're listening to Mark Penn on Liberal Breaks.

Status Quo, Wild Child of Life. Before that, John Bennett, Ongaja. The time is 6 minutes past three. If you tune in, you're listening to Mark Pinan on Lumber Breaks. We got more music on your way. I got Fisher Express, living in the Kimberley.

Carl Jessel, Forever Now. If they tune in, you listen to Mark Manin on Lumber Breaks. It's 20 past 3. We got more music coming up your way. Yeah, just pretty quiet here out here. Most people go on holiday, take their kids. Yeah, just a bit of road work around here. Pretty quiet. But everybody looking forward for football, so that'll be probably gone next Saturday to Broome. It's a rodeo, probably in Derby, because I know people from Nookinbow run Fitzroy, they like the rodeo, so they dressed up with their cowboy suit, with their Wrangler jeans, with their straw hat. To see the rodeo, the little circuit they go, and then last one will be end up in Broome. Then it'll go to back down, I think they head down to Pulborough Rodeo. Anyway, football, Fitzroy Valley get their own competition over there. They get all their football mob, local mob playing football around that Fitzroy Valley. Yeah, I'm just thinking about that phone. They got a new, every house in the Luma community. Also, they got a landline, free landline. They can ring anywhere, and they got a free Wi-Fi. Every house, and they'll be finishing up new old side, and they'll be going to new side. So you don't have to walk around. You can ring your neighbor or ring anybody help if you want something. You give them a phone call. Anyway, we'll get some music going. I'm just mixing all the music up because I got Aboriginal music and some, just mix them up a bit. Well, I got next track here from Frank Yama, Ngorowayilwa.

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Well, the sand was warm underneath where they lay. 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
1: Clever man. If you tune in, you're listening to Mark Manan. It's 18 minutes to 4. And we got more music coming up your way. Pretty quiet here at Loma. It is pretty quiet. Nothing really. But only thing is that trucks are working. Grading the road, and they're fixing all of the main road, damage from rain and filling up with all the puddles, and yeah. Anyway, we'll get some more music on. Keep going. But Brian Adams. After Brian Adams, we got Short Brother Band, and we got a better Def Leppard as well. Coming up your way. Stay tuned.

Def Leppard Stereo. Well, it's the end of my program, and I hope you enjoy the music and catch you tomorrow, same place, same channel. Stay tuned to Peckham. Catch him up. I'll just leave you with this song, last song.

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1: Like an eagle.
0: And why not our awesome rock? We do like our country music.

Nick Van Anderson on the drums. On the bass, Darren Indix. Our left hand lead guitars and rhythm, Wayne Donaldson. On the lead guitar, my little brother Boydie. My name is Deli. We're the Double Band Mob.

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1: Hello. Are you a Delhi friend?
0: Yes.
1: I'm the man from phone number 770021.
0: Yeah, I know.
1: This is $50,000.
0: Thank you.
1: Good luck.
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0: Yes?
1: Inspector Vidya here. Here, sir. Here, sir. I'm just going. Right. Bye-bye.
0: Rafiq?
2: Yes, boss.
0: Drinks, Commander Vaskar.
2: Okay, boss.
0: Relax. Sit down. 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

0: है तो अभी ना ये देखिए मेरा टिकट.
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I'll be gone.

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2: Hodges Australian Stories for Kids. You're about to read a book called Broom Songwriters. Follow along carefully as you hear the story being read. When you hear the sound, turn the page. Ready? Let's begin reading now. Why are you mucking around with that guitar? Haven't you got some schoolwork to do? Their mother called to them. Turn that music down, yelled their father. Becky and her brother Matthew wanted to be musicians, but as you can see, it had its problems. They never missed watching the bands on television, and one day, that's where they could be. Trying to get kids organized into a band, finding guitars to play, these were the problems of being a musician. Why bother? Said their cousin Eddie. It's only rock and roll. But we like it, said Becky and Matthew. Their friend Gary was more helpful. He already played with a real band in Broome. He travelled with the band down to Sydney and Adelaide, and they had been on television with all the big names in music. How do you write songs? Becky asked him. Just get a tape recorder and play a rhythm around a few chords on the guitar. And write about the things you know, he told them, and they didn't forget it. But what did they know? They tried writing about things that happened at school, but that didn't work. They sat near the shops and tried to write about things they saw there, but that didn't work either. We have to write about something we really like a lot, said Matthew. But what? Said Becky. The sun arose, casting speckled shadows. People began to stir as Matthew and Becky wiped sleep from their eyes. Yanga Yamaya Gari, Uncle Tommy called. It was time to look for food. Becky picked up their fishing lines and a bag, while Matthew grabbed his spear, and they joined the others, walking towards the reef. Soon everyone was searching for bait, watching all the time for any dangerous blue-ringed octopus that had been trapped in the rock pools left by the tide. As Matthew cast his line and felt the tug of a fish, words of a song began to flow through his head. Going fishing daytime, we're going fishing nighttime. Becky was still gathering the shellfish, Bunyan and Lee. The small pearl shells, Lee, were Becky's favourite, and her mouth watered as she thought of them cooking on the coals. She trod cautiously over the sharp coral, looking under ledges and lifting rocks to find the foods beneath them. Carefully she placed the rocks back so that she would not destroy the reef life. As she did this, she could hear the rush of music in the air around her. Feelings and sounds that had been there for thousands of years were flooding through her. Let's write a song about this, she said, as she joined Matthew to fish. Bayangali, Uncle Tommy called. It was time to head back to the beach. The tide was coming in fast, and if the people stayed, they would be trapped and swept away. Show us what you've got, called their mother, and the children tipped their catch onto the sand. Lots of tucker, said Auntie Margaret. You're learning fast. Smoke blew from the fire as the billy boiled. The other children had run down to the water, and the sound of their laughter drifted up and was mixed with the quiet talk around the fire. Matthew and Becky had found a spot under a tree and were strumming their guitar, and singing the words of their song before they lost them. Pack our bags, we're leaving old Broomtown. The tide is right, the water's gone out. Going fishing daytime, we're going fishing nighttime. The fire had died down, and Yummy John was cooking the fish on the glowing embers. There were Blue Bone, Spanish Flag, Snapper, Bunyman and Lee. Auntie Margaret was making a damper. Delicious smells wafted through the air and became part of the music that Becky and Matthew were making. Yarrani Mayagari, shouted Auntie Audrey, and the swimmers ran laughing from the water to join in the feed of fish. The tide was full now, and after they had eaten, Matthew and Becky went with their other children to swim and fish. In the quiet of the afternoon, everyone walked back to where the cars were parked. It was time to head back to town. The song was finished. Becky and Matthew could hardly wait to let Gary hear their song. That's pretty good, said Gary. The two kids grinned with pride. Yeah, I'll see if I can get the band to jam with it. The thunder of the electric guitars made the song sound even better. Hey, can't you keep it quiet? Shouted old Joel from over the fence. All musicians have the same problem, said Matthew. Maybe it's easier when you're rich and famous. Matthew and Becky kept writing songs. The last time we saw them, they had just broken another guitar string and were out looking for a new one. Making music had its problems, but they liked it.

0: Nyua palya kulunin panyura Peckham Radio. 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

0: A beautiful night tonight, moonlight night, nice and cool. 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

Zero MC. 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Rest in peace, Dista. 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

Hello, everybody. It's me, Mary G. Mind you, and you're listening to the Packham Network. What are y'all?

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1: 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So please sit back and relax and don't touch that dial. Stay tuned to Peckham. It's awesome.

are listening to the Peckham Network. We've got great music from the Golden Oldies. Why do you fill me up, baby, just to let me down? To the hottest tracks. Traveling to the outback country. Where you look, where you laugh, where you love with all you have. There ain't nothing about you. And playing our deadly indigenous. So please sit back and relax and don't touch that dime. Stay tuned to Peckham.

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What do you do in a situation? 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

0: 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When the devil...
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hill. Is the station vacant still? 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There's cattle wandering free by the banks of the Jigali. On the flats, there's big bulls walking by. The homestead gate they lie, where the windmill blade still flies.

Rico, and a very good morning there from the legendary Bushveld guitarist Barry Cornwell. Rest in peace, or Kemp. Paperosis. And yeah, you're back on the Waterman now again, 7 to 8, broadcasting out of GJ Country on the Pickup Network, 106.1 FM. Broke one thing this morning when I was walking to work. Cold. Looked to the sun, or sun, but shivering. Let's see what the weather's like. Wednesday, the 22nd of July. Clear day, 28 today, 13 tonight. Oh, but be a bit cool. Kimberley, the rest of the Kimberley for today will be sunny. Winds from southeasterly, 15 to 20 kilometers an hour. Becoming light before dawn, and becoming east by southeasterly, 20 to 30 kilometers in the morning. Oh, lucky it didn't blow when I was walking, yeah? Tears would have been running on the tap or whatever. What else I'm saying? Nothing much to read out in news here. Got all the old legends of the game here, all block of the legends for the legendary bands. It'll start with Yothi India, but Back to Culture, followed by Freedom.

Yep, that's right. You and me, we can make it happen. Just indie freedom. Before that was Back to Culture. Back to Culture. Yeah, nothing to read out. A bit boring, eh? Only just playing songs. Wish I had news to read out. 11.57 years old, Warren B. Pan. Where my daughter? All the kids. Followed by From the Bush from the 98 album. Year 98.

One of you, Vanna, from the bush. You, we met judo before that, all the kid. All legendary black hole bands from way back. Going through them today. Might go do some more later on today or maybe tomorrow. More. See if we can find more black hole bands from way back. Play their music. Is no fixed address with Black Man's Right, followed by Time Before Me.

Get your John a big hand on that bass.

One of the old legendary band, Deadpool. No fixed address. But Time Before Me and Black Man's Right before that. 7:28. I must say good day to all of them. I'm heading to the Packham Hub this morning. If some of you are out there already, good morning. And next door neighbor, Lakulati Media, good morning to everybody there. Out of Media down the road in here, Magaluru, good morning. Tamira and the tribe there. And Tiglong, all the countrymen around that area listening to Packham. And Bigiranga to Ardiolan and Beagle Bay and Kelly and Lamarina. Good morning to everyone there along the coast. Hey, Bundy, listening. Yeah, I know you wake up early to the season. Good morning, Bundy, listening. And where are we up to now? Oh, Lalgari, Puriangarangi, Gidam, Wangi, and Warangari. Good morning to everyone. It's all colored storm. A black boy, followed by Alice Springs.

Gilmore and Joe and Marvin Ellis Spring Day, if you're listening to ICTV or whatever. Yeah, Color Stone, Ellis Spring. And before that, Black Boy. Oh, somebody at the door. I'll put the scrap metal and footprints on for you. Well, I'll go and see what they want. Make it work. Howling at the Moon, Stay Away, and When a Man Loves a Woman. WA Legends, Kimberly Legends.

Oh, footprints. When a man loves a woman. Stairway before that. Scrub Metal, Howling at the Moon, and Make It Work before that. We're coming to the end of the show here, man. So, see you back here, same time, same place tomorrow morning. What am I now, 7 to 8? Peckham Network, 106.1 FM. And might bring more, see if I can find more legendary Black Hole bands for you tomorrow. Right now, I'll leave you with Silhouettes. Losing my blues. But can't play anymore.